say a prayer. 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Build a bridge to Babylon, then burn it to the ground.

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1: Failure to communicate. Some men you just can't reach. So you get what we had here last week, which is the way he wants it.

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And he wants you, darling, to be his bride.

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Now you do what they told ya. Now you do what they told ya.